0: Have you ever wondered what would happen if medicine didn't have to travel through your entire body before reaching the place where it's actually needed? Well, imagine tiny robots swimming through your blood vessels, carrying medicine directly to the exact spot that needs treatment. It sounds like science fiction, right? But it could become reality sooner than you think. Now, researchers in Switzerland have developed microscopic robots known as micro-robots that can move through blood vessels with the help of magnetic fields. Their mission, of course, to deliver clot-busting drugs directly to the blocked artery in stroke patients. These tiny robots are made from biocompatible materials that are safe for the human body. They also contain miniature magnetic particles, allowing doctors to guide them from outside the body using magnetic fields. And once they reach the blockage, they can slowly release medication exactly where it's needed. This approach is called targeted drug delivery, and it comes with some exciting advantages. First, it can deliver medicine with remarkable precision. Second, it may reduce the amount of medication required. Third, it could lower side effects and reduce the risk of complications, such as bleeding caused by high doses of clot-dissolving drugs. And finally, it may improve treatment outcomes because the medicine acts directly at the site of the blockage.
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3: Business news.
2: Let's take a look at the sports tourism scene. Currently, Thailand is promoting its sports industry as a new engine of economic growth. The Ministry of Tourism and Sports highlights the sector's expanding role in the national economy. Deputy Permanent Secretary of the Ministry of Tourism and Sports, Nattira Pangkun, presented the results of the 2026 Economic Assessment of Thailand's Sports Industry at a seminar in Bangkok. She stated that sports now contribute beyond competition. It supports health, tourism, community development, and service industries, which is in line with global health and experiential economic trends. She also underlined that the Sports Satellite Account, or SSA, which measures the economic value of the sports industry, while providing evidence-based data to support government policy, planning, and investment decisions. According to the Ministry of Tourism and Sports, the findings will help strengthen Thailand's sports industry, improve the country's competitiveness, and support sustainable economic growth in the years ahead.
4: Now, moving on to advanced electric industry. Thailand has secured more than $26.8 billion in investment applications for semiconductor and advanced electronics projects over the past 3 years. The Thailand Board of Investment reports that 880 high-technology projects were filed between 2023 and mid-2026, driven by global supply chain shifts and rising demand for artificial intelligence, electric vehicle, and high-performance computing. Printed circuit board manufacturing accounts for the largest share with 224 projects valued at $9.85 billion. Board of Investment Secretary General Naritha Sathirasak highlighted that more than half of the world's top printed circuit board makers have established or expanded production base in Thailand. Thailand Printed Circuit Association President Pithan Ongkoson added that advanced electronics market value is expected to reach up to $52 billion in 2026, solidifying the sector as a key driver of the national economy.
2: And that's it for the business segment. Now let's move on to our global updates.
3: Global update.
2: Well, we have good news regarding Thai film on the international stage. Minister attached to the Prime Minister's office, Suphamat Isarapakdi, also chairwoman of the Safe and Creative Media Development Fund, stated that a Thai film, A Time to Fly, has been selected for screening at the 18th China Children's Film Week in Beijing from August 7 to 9, 2026, as one of the four foreign films chosen this year. Supported by the Safe and Creative Media Development Fund, the film's participation reflects efforts to expand cooperation in media and film industries between Thailand and China, while also promoting Thai content to the international markets. According to Minister Suphamat, the screening demonstrates the potential of Thai creative works to gain global attention. She noted that the fund is working to create an intellectual property database of supported projects to further develop and increase the value of Thai content. Beijing Children's Film Festival features 10 outstanding films from China and abroad under the theme of sports films that inspire youth. This event includes screenings, discussions with filmmakers, and film workshops for young audiences. So, just a reminder, the Thai film A Time to Fly is scheduled to be screened on August 8th, 2026, which is this upcoming Saturday, marking another milestone for Thai cinema on the international stage. So if you happen to be at the festival, I hope you enjoyed this film. And we wrap up our global updates this morning. If you want to catch us online, search for Radio Thailand World Service on Facebook and TikTok. Coming up next, we have stories from Thailand to go. Please stay tuned.
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5: Thailand considers its role in promoting equality and freedom of expression within ASEAN integral to the progress of the entire bloc, including it within the amazing Thai-ness Harmony Through Diversity slogan chosen for 2026, which is accompanied by the star concept. Throughout its membership in ASEAN, Thailand has acted as a regional pioneer for social and gender equality and a strong proponent for freedom of expression. Thailand was the first country in Southeast Asia to legalize same-sex marriage with the Marriage Equality Act, which officially came into effect in 2025. The legislation grants same-sex couples the same legal rights as heterosexual couples, including inheritance, adoption, and tax benefits, a major step for homosexual couples and a reflection of the nation's spirit of equality for all. Thailand has used the milestone to advocate for broader inclusivity through the ASEAN Intergovernmental Commission on Human Rights, or AICHR, going as far as providing its representative to the body a mandate to integrate progressive standards on gender into the AICHR Human Rights Work Plan 2026 to 2030. Hosting events like Bangkok Pride, which draws thousands of regional participants and diplomats, Thailand is actively encouraging gender equality within and beyond its borders. On the matter of freedom of speech, Thailand has participated in several ASEAN-EU policy dialogues on human rights, where it proactively engaged in exchanges regarding freedom of opinion and media. Sitting on the UN Human Rights Council, the country has established a firm stance supporting democratic expression on the global stage. Diplomats from the nation regularly emphasize the need for a balanced digital ecosystem that protects users from online harm and disinformation while maintaining their right to peaceful dissent. The approach is being championed by Thailand as worthy of standardization across ASEAN through the ASEAN Digital Economy Framework Agreement. The agreement seeks to offer a comprehensive roadmap to empower businesses and stakeholders across ASEAN through accelerating trade growth, enhancing interoperability, creating a safe online environment, and increasing participation of MSMEs. While economy-centered, the initiative does recognize safety to express oneself online as part of regional progress and has provided Thailand a space to further promote freedom of expression.
6: Looking ahead, the roadmap of Thailand's southern border provinces is set to evolve into the Smart Justice era. At the heart of this vision is the principle of justice with compassion, ensuring that rule of law is applied with fairness, transparency, and respect for human dignity. Justice is not only about enforcement, but also about understanding context and fostering reconciliation with communities. A key initiative under this framework is the Young Justice Ambassadors Program, led by the Ministry of Justice of Thailand, in close partnership with the Southern Border Provinces Administrative Center, or SBPAC. This program has been expanded into schools and educational institutions, equipping the younger generation with essential skills in dialogue, mediation, and conflict resolution, while nurturing a culture of peace from the ground up. By shifting from reactive responses to proactive technology-integrated community support, Thailand demonstrates its strong commitment to transforming the southern border provinces into a region where fairness defines the rule of law and compassion serves as the foundation for sustainable peace. Through an integrated action plan, SBPAC plays a central role as a lead civilian agency, focusing on grassroots empowerment, improving quality of life, and strengthening public trust in the justice system. This transition reflects a broader shift from security-driven approaches toward actionable prosperity. Ultimately, this human-centric approach emphasizes respect for identity and cultural diversity, reaffirming that lasting peace can only be achieved through justice, equality, and mutual respect for our shared humanity, today and for generations to come.
0: Welcome to the Stories of Thai Soft Power. Our journey to renown leads us to its ultimate natural treasure, the pure, sulfur-free mineral hot springs that are anchoring the province transformation into a world-class sanctuary for holistic health and global rejuvenation.

Renong's natural thermal water is famously sourced from sites like Raksawarin and Pondrang Hot Springs, are recognized among the purest in the world. As of 2026, the government is executing a major vision to establish the province as the Andaman Wellness Corridor. This initiative, led by the Ministry of Public Health and the Creative Economy Agency, focuses on blending this pristine thermal asset with advanced medical technology and traditional therapy to attract high-spending international health travelers. The expansion of luxury thermal retreats has created an excellent environment for international business networking among global medical tourism operators, hot spring consultants,

it's offering a complete, high-value ecosystem. 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

0: 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And Wanakan Wantawin, thank you for listening. 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
1: Welcome to Thailand in Tune, a journey through the sounds, stories, and memories that shape Thai music. A film song can outlive the scene it was written for. Long after the lights come back on, a melody may still carry the face, feeling, or memory of a story. Today we listen to cinema songs when music became the heart of Thai film. Thai cinema did not only give audiences moving images, it gave songs a place to live, inside characters, romances, landscapes, and public memory. One of the clearest examples is Mon Rak Luk Thung, the 1970 musical romance film starring Mit Chai Ban Cha and Petra Chavarat, two of the era's most iconic screen stars. The film became one of the great landmarks of Thai popular cinema, remembered not only for its stars and countryside love story, but also for songs such as Mon Rak Luk Thung and Sit Moon. Here, the songs were not background decoration. They were part of the film's heartbeat. Through its music, Mon Rak Luk Thung brought the sound of country life into the cinema. The songs helped carry the film's romance, humor, class tension, and emotional warmth. Audiences did not only watch the story, they could sing parts of its feeling. That is the special power of cinema songs. Thai film music has worked in different ways across generations. Some films have songs written specially for them, becoming emotional signatures of the story. Others use existing songs or cover versions so effectively that audience begins to connect those songs with the film itself. A modern example is Pima Prakanong, the 2013 horror comedy romance based on the Mena legend, the story of a devoted wife whose ghost waits for her husband. Its soundtrack used Yak Yut Wela, a song originally recorded by Saranya Song Seum Sawat in 1989 and later re-recorded by Pami for the film. In this new screen context, the song gained another emotional life, becoming tied to the film's romance and ghostly longing. This shows that cinema songs are not only about the past. Thai films, dramas, and series continue to use music as emotional memory. Today, those songs can travel far beyond the screen through streaming platforms, music videos, and fan communities. But the heart of the matter is simple. Cinema gave Thai songs a visual memory. It allowed music to become part of a face, a place, a romance, or a farewell. From classic films like Mon Rak Luk Thung to modern screen soundtracks, Thai cinema has shown that a song can do more than accompany a film. It can help the film sing. You've been listening to Thailand in Tune. I'm Molly Tapiwat, and until next time, Sawasdee ka.

gentle breezes. Every corner has indescribable beauty. 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From Sabang to Merauke.

got all your bags packed up and ready to leave. And I know that before you go, you probably want to say something to me, something that's on your mind.

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3: Business News.
2: Thailand and Switzerland have reaffirmed their commitment to enforcing the Thailand-European Free Trade Association Agreement as soon as possible, while expanding bilateral trade and investment. Prime Minister and Minister of Interior Anuttin Chanwirakul highlighted the agreement during a farewell meeting with Swiss Ambassador Pedro Suallen. The Prime Minister thanked the ambassador for enhancing bilateral relations, particularly in advancing free trade negotiations, as well as cooperation in education, technology, and sustainable development. Switzerland remains Thailand's largest trading partner in Europe, with both sides working to expand Swiss investment in the Eastern Economy Corridor. Thailand is also preparing to welcome the president of Swiss Confederation and a business delegation during the IMF World Bank annual meetings in October to bolster investor confidence.
4: Now, moving on to a bilateral cooperation. AP Thailand Public Company Limited has elevated its partnership with Nippon Paint Decorative Coatings Thailand to become green partners under the concept Global Standards for Global Sustainable Living. The collaboration positions AP Thailand as the first Thai real estate developer to use Nippon Paint products certified with an environmental product declaration by Sweden-based EPD International for Environmental Transparency. AP Thailand Executive Vice President of Corporate Marketing Strategy and Digital, Itichet Sathit Nopachai, stated that the initiative aligns with the company commitment to deliver sustainable living, while also minimizing environmental impact across construction and material selection. Nippon Paint Decorative Coatings Thailand General Manager Wachara Sirilitichai added that 4 years of joint operations have reduced greenhouse gas emissions by over 611,000 kilograms of carbon dioxide equivalent, which advances goals toward net zero emissions by 2050. The partnership also extends to youth empowerment through knowledge sharing and AP Thailand participation on the judging panel for the Asia Young Designer Awards 2027.
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3: Global update.
2: Thailand and Japan are strengthening agricultural cooperation to advance smart farming, food security, and sustainable development through advanced technology and innovation. Deputy Permanent Secretary for Agriculture and Cooperatives, Narumon Sungwon Wong, met in Tokyo with Japan Vice Minister for International Affairs, Watanabe Yoichi, under the Japan-Thailand Economic Partnership Agreement. Both sides reaffirmed commitments to food safety and environmental protection, aligning Thailand's bio-circular green economy model with Japan Midori strategy for sustainable food systems. Discussions highlighted expand smart agriculture Discussions highlighted expanding smart agriculture technologies, including precision farming, automation, and Internet of Things solutions to boost productivity and address rural labor shortage. Thailand also aims to modernize agricultural cooperatives by integrating digital tools and machinery to enhance global competitiveness and long-term sustainability. And that was our global updates this evening. If you want to catch us online, search for Radio Thailand World Service on Facebook and TikTok. Up next, we have more stories from Thailand to go. Please stay tuned.
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6: Integral to amazing Thainess is the country's ability to contribute to stability, security, and safety for the entire ASEAN region. Serving a vital role as a regional stabilizer, Thailand addresses both traditional and non-traditional security challenges. At the core of Thailand's effort to assure stability and security for the entirety of Southeast Asia is the nation's leadership in the ASEAN Political Security Community, or APSC, where it actively champions the Complementarities Initiative. The initiative represents a collaborative effort between ASEAN and UNSCAP to align ASEAN's community building agenda with the United Nations 2030 Agenda for Sustainable Development. It also integrates ASEAN's green strategic measures with the Sustainable Development Goals of the UN, emphasizing sustainable economic growth, climate resilience, and social equity, while embedding gender equality, technological innovation, and environmental sustainability across all three ASEAN community pillars. The effort is a framework that supports regional security policies and makes sure they are not isolated. Rather, they are integrated with broader socioeconomic goals to foster long-term peace. APSC, according to the official ASEAN portal, is aimed at maintaining all countries of the region live at peace with one another and with the world in a just, democratic, and harmonious environment. Building on mechanisms constructed over the years in the field of political and security cooperation, ASEAN leaders agreed to establish the community. Within the community, members like Thailand have pledged to rely exclusively on peaceful processes in the settlement of intra-regional differences and regard their security as fundamentally linked to one another and bound by a geographic location, common vision, and objectives. For itself, Thailand pays attention to border safety and is committed to humanitarian mine action. International committees and agreements were established in the spirit of the action to rid Thai border areas of ordnance and provide safety to residents moving about their day. As well, Thailand is a primary advocate for maritime security and disaster relief, regularly participating in large-scale multilateral exercises that reinforce stability through preparedness.
7: Thailand's southern border provinces, Pattani, Yala, Narathiwat, and parts of Songkhla, are areas with unique historical, cultural, and social contexts. For decades, the government has applied specific policies and special law in these provinces to manage security challenges while maintaining public order and protecting citizens. Special legal measures, including emergency and security-related laws, are designed to support authorities in preventing violence, protecting lives and property, and maintaining stability. These laws allow for faster coordination among agencies and more flexible operation in urgent situations. However, the application is not only about enforcement, it also requires responsibility, transparency, and respect for human rights. In recent years, greater emphasis has been placed on balancing security with justice. Clear operation guidelines, oversight mechanism, and legal reviews help ensure the law enforcement action remain accountable. human rights principles are increasingly integrated into training and field operations. Recognizing the trust between the states and the people is essential for long-term peace. Alongside legal measures, the government promotes peaceful solutions through dialogue, formal peace talks at the national level and community-based discussion at the local level aim to reduce misunderstanding and open channel for participation. These processes encourage listening, negotiation, and mutual respect rather than confrontation. Public communication also plays a key role. Accurate information and timely explanations help counter misinformation and fear. Through coordinated communication centers and local networks, authorities seek to present facts clearly and build understanding with communities. Special policies and laws in the southern border provinces are therefore not static tools. They continue to evolve, guided by the principle of protecting security while upholding dignity, justice, and the rule of law, laying the foundation for stability and coexistence in the region.
8: Welcome to the stories of Thai soft power. Beyond the famous smiles and stunning beaches, a deeper, more revised strategy is at work. Thailand's official soft power policy, built on 14 cultural branches, views art and design not merely as culture, but as critical engine for the creative economy and a sophisticated tools for global diplomacy. The government's strategy is centered on transforming Thailand's rich artistic heritage and modern creative talent into high-value intellectual property and exportable commodities. This aligns directly with the goal of creating added value for goods and services and generating sustainable economic growth through creativity. Traditional Thai art forms, from the intricate gold leaf work and mural painting found in Buddhist temples to the classical patterns of Lai Thai, provide a unique, recognizable foundation. This heritage is actively promoted as the wellspring for contemporary design, distinguishing Thai products globally. Furthermore, the focus is on supporting contemporary Thai artists and designers who reinterpret these classical elements by fostering a vibrant modern art scene through guaranteed international art fairs and design collaborations. Thailand positions itself as a forward-thinking creative hub in Southeast Asia, capable of innovation alongside tradition. Art and design serve a powerful purpose in enhancing the country's image on the global stage, communicating values of elegance, craftsmanship, and cultural depth. The promotion of Thai handicrafts, textiles, and jewelry emphasizes meticulous craftsmanship and high quality, challenging simple perceptions and attracting high-value buyers and investors. Initiatives support local artisans and small enterprises, directly fulfilling the policy goal of increasing income for local entrepreneurs and citizens. Moreover, Thai architectural design, particularly its influence on resort and wellness industry globally, exports an aesthetic of serenity and refinement. This visual vocabulary seen in spas and luxury hotels worldwide subtly embeds the Thai brand into the global lifestyle economy. Finally, government and private sector support is channeled into establishing business networks and platforms that connect Thai artists, designers, and artisans with international markets, galleries, and retailers, ensuring the continuity and export success of the creative sector.

0: that is the stories of Thai soft power. From Thai art form to the amazing architectural design, Thailand's art and design are the strategic anchors of its soft power policy, successfully turning cultural capital into economic momentum and strengthening its influence on the world stage.
1: Welcome to Thailand in Tune, a journey through the sounds, stories, and memories that shape Thai music. Many Thais hear tradition music long before they ever sit inside a concert hall. They may hear it at a temple fair, an ordination procession, a house blessing, a school ceremony, or a performance ground where artists prepare to pay respect to their teachers. In these moments, music is not presented as entertainment alone. It becomes part of the occasion itself. This is one of the important roles of music in Thai life. It marks a change in atmosphere. It tells people that ordinary time has become meaningful time. In this setting, music helps carry gratitude. It gives the ceremony weight. It reminds performers that an art form is never created by one person alone. It is received, practiced, protected, and passed forward. Traditional music also has a strong place in ceremonial life. The pipa ensemble, with its bright percussion and wind instruments, is one of the most recognizable sounds in the Thai classical music. It is often associated with religious ceremonies, ordinations, house blessings, royal occasions, and classical performances. The sound of pipa can be powerful and formal. It can make a space feel ceremonial almost immediately. But music in Thai everyday life is not only solemn or official. It also belongs to the energy of public gathering. At temple fairs and local festivals, music may come from a traditional ensemble, stage performance, a folk singer, or a loudspeaker carrying songs into the evening air. People may come to worship, food, games, shopping, and performance, but sound often ties the whole scene together. It becomes part of how people remember the event. This is especially clear during seasonal celebrations. Songkran, the traditional Thai New Year, is known around the world for water festivities. Yet, at its heart, Songkran is also about family reunion, respect for elders, cleansing, merit-making, and renewal. Music and public performance help create the atmosphere of celebration around those values. In this way, Thai music has always done more than accompany life. It helps organize feeling. It gives respect a sound. It gives celebration a rhythm. It allows communities to gather around shared moments and recognize them as meaningful. That is why the history of Thai music cannot be separated from the history of Thai life. The music was not only on stage, it lives everywhere. And before music became part of Thailand's cultural presence on the world stage, it first belonged to the people who use it to honor, gather, celebrate, and remember. You've been listening to Thailand in Tune. I'm Molly Tepiwat, and until next time, sawadika.
2: Brunei Darussalam is a small country with great potential. It is ranked number one in the Islamic world in terms of the Human Development Index, HDI, which measures a country's quality of life. Strategically located on the northwest coast of the island of Borneo, right in the heart of Asia, it is 2 to 3 hours flying distance from most ASEAN countries. Brunei has a total land area of 2,226 square miles and over 100 miles of coastline along the South China Sea. Sitting on the equator, Brunei Darussalam enjoys an equatorial climate with an average temperature of about 83 degrees Fahrenheit, high humidity and heavy rainfall. Brunei Darussalam is divided into 4 districts, namely Brunei Muara, Tutong, Blight and Temburong. Its capital, Bandar Seri Begawan, is located in the Brunei Muara district. The capital is the center of government and business activities. all the other major towns are within 2-hour driving distance from Bandar Seri Begawan. Since 1971, it has been officially stated that the Brunei Malays consists of the ethnic and indigenous groups Brunei, Blight, Tutong, Kedayans, Bisayas, Dusuns, and Muruts, according to Brunei Darussalam Statistical Yearbook 2008. The second largest community are the Chinese, accounting for 11% of the population, while the remaining 22% of the population are categorized as others, which includes the Iban indigenous group, expatriates, and immigrants. Latest statistics put Brunei Darussalam population at 406,000 and growing at an average rate of 1.8% per annum. Brunei Darussalam has a multiracial society comprising 67% Malays and 15% Chinese. Other races such as Indians, indigenous ethnic groups, and expatriates make up the rest of the country's population. Brunei Darussalam has a young population. 54% are in the 20 to 54 working age group. Another 39% are below the age of 19, while only 7% are 55 and above. Bahasa Melayu, or Malay language, is the official language, but English is also widely spoken and understood. Various dialects of Chinese and Indian are used by the respective communities. Arabic is also taught in schools and institutions of higher learning. The seven indigenous ethnic groups of Brunei, known as the Puak Jati, each contributes uniquely to the country's tourism through their rich cultural heritage and traditions. Here are some significant contributions from these groups.
3: Puak Brunei Melayu. The Puak was known as the people of the water village, for they lived in houses that floated above the Bruneian rivers. They were also dexterous in fishing, but despite their humble lifestyle, they were praised for their gold, their extravagant clothes, and weddings. This is because, in place of fish, some of their fishing travels had led to their retrieving of stray gold and silver, which would have then been kept, preserved, or traded for boats and other luxuries. You may still find many of the descendants of Puak Melayu Brunei living in Kampung Air. Puak Kedayan. Unlike many of the other Puaks who lived on land and sea, the Kedayan lived predominantly on land where hunting and harvesting rice was easy. Being land-bound allowed for this ethnic group to be exceptionally equipped in medicinal tonics, herbs, and remedies, where many of the plants used were cultivated from their own farms, which would then be used to treat a wide range of illnesses in the future. To this day, you may notice that many of the shamans and witch doctors who still practice these old customs often derived from Kedayan descent. Puak Tutong. The people of Tutong were commemorated by their farming, particularly for their harvest in rubber. But before this, many of them resided in the coastal regions of the Tutong Seas. They are also known for their spiritual beliefs and customs. Such beliefs include foreboding newlyweds against leaving the house for 3 days in fear that it would bring bad luck to the couple, while newborn babies are discouraged from being brought out of their homes for a period of 2 to 3 months in fear that its purity might attract bloodthirsty spirits. They are also known for being devoted to their families. Seeking parental approval is very important, while many of them prefer to live relatively close to one another. Dusun. This Puak used to make up nearly 40% of Borneo, where neighboring regions like Sabah and Kalimantan have their own ethnic divisions. The name Dusun is a Malay word meaning orchard, because the Puak was known for the agriculture and forests produced, particularly rice and amber damar stones. Because their beliefs mostly revolved around animism, their people are often greatly in tune with nature, while farmers would leave their farming grounds after some time to allow nature to return to its original form. As many of them lived in the upland valleys, people of their descent and have a reputation for peacefulness and aversion to violence. Puak Belait. The Puak Belait are esteemed for their agriculture and their deep appreciation of music, while in the olden days, many of them used music in hopes of livening their spirits. In fact, music played in traditional ceremonies such as weddings and funerals was always played loudly so that no one could hear any sounds of sorrow or discontent from guests. Now, in modern times, many hailing from polite descent are often praised for being warm and jolly, for the closeness of the communities have made them open and inviting. Puak Murut. Murut translate into the hill people, because they were very protective of their land and of each other,

Fat Five International Hits. Oh, yeah. Number 5. Good Goodbye, Kwasa.

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